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It's Four Tops Local in Acapulco on Original 106. It's Early Breakfast. Hello, my name's Claire. Thank you for joining me this morning. Why are you up? That's the question that I have. Based on the fact that I have been burning the candle at both ends this week, I was up in Aberdeen during the week and I was at the P&J Live to see Jane McDonald, right? I've had the mick taken out of me so much for this, but she is amazing, okay? Ended up backstage meeting her and basically hanging out and drinking wine, which is brilliant. Not so much when you've got early starts the next day though. And then last night I was at Dens Park. I was there DJing to a full stadium, obviously. No, I was DJing for a 60th birthday. Tonight, I've got to make my way through to Edinburgh. I'm DJing a wedding there. Let's use DJ very, very loosely, right? But really looking forward to that as well. However, the thing that I'm looking forward to mostly, and I probably shouldn't admit this, but here we go, here I am, is getting to my bed on Sunday evening. Actually, I'm going to have a long lie on Sunday. That never happens. Right, let's do this.

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1: 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I hate to hear you crying over the phone, dear. For 7 years running, you've been a soldier. But better days are coming, better days are coming for you. So when the night feels like forever,

0: and Better Days, Original 106. Hello, it's Claire here. So what's your Saturday looking like? You got much planned? You got much on? I have the grand old feat of DJing a wedding tonight, which I am looking forward to. I say that tentatively. I am looking forward to it. However, when I say, oh, I'll DJ your wedding, that's fine. I say, you know, what's your first dance? What other questions can I ask you? What do you want the evening to finish with? That kind of thing. And I did say, is there any songs that you don't want played? Because ones that might bring back bad memories or something like that, you just never know, do you? So I'm not allowed to play Cha-Cha Slide, Macarena. Steps 5, 6, 7, 8, that's off as well. Cotton Eye Joe, none of that. So I'm looking forward to doing it, but I'm sad that I don't get to play all the party tunes tonight. That's kind of my feelings on this. All right, let's get Sonic on for you, and Justin Bieber, Sorry, plays next on Original 106.
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Human League. This is Original 106. My name's Claire. It's quite cool, right? Because see, on the radio, I don't tend to use my surname. If you wanted it, my name's Claire Kinnaird. There you go. I'm doing the opposite of Miley Cyrus right now because I've just given you my surname. She's dropped her surname. She is now just Miley. Yeah, in her new album release. And from now on, she says, I just want to be called Miley. She's moved into the kind of level of Madonna and Beyonce. She's going for that kind of thing, right? I'm here for it, though. There's no other Mileys around that I'm aware of, anyway. Right, Party in the USA was one of our big hits. It plays now.

0: Hello, you don't need to wake up yet. It's Saturday, it's the weekend. Just chill, have a coffee, listen to music. And me rattle on about things, including this, right? Saw a new thing to prevent spiders coming into your house. Yeah, we're moving into that season, right? I saw the headline where it was like, sex-craved spiders invade homes. And it's just so out there, isn't it? I don't even want to think about that. Thank you very much. Anyway, I'll give you this new hack that has come to life. We'll do that in the next 10. Taylor Swift on the way and Gwen Stefani next.
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0: The Toy Story 5 soundtrack is Taylor Swift, I Knew It, I Knew You. Yeah, talking about the invasion of the spiders. We're heading into autumn, which means spider season. Oh, I know, it gives me the heebie-jeebies. I've got goosebumps as we're talking about it just now. I just hate spiders, right? It's just, I don't know why. I think I've inherited that fear from my mum because I saw her get scared once. I reckon that's the way it is anyway. So apparently, we've all heard of the peppermint oil. You know, you can do that or put acorns around your house. The new one, and I think this is a little bit more messy, but it might smell nice. Tea bags. Not dry ones. Make sure they're used. So you get your cup of tea. It's almost like a double whammy. You get your cup of tea and then you put your tea bags out and about and the spiders don't come near you, apparently. I don't know how much I believe that because I think a spider, you're going to get a rogue one that just doesn't care about anything, right? And it's going to run across your ceiling. So watch out for those ones. But yeah, if you want to test it and let me know how that goes, tea bags. I swear, if anyone walks into my house in autumn, right, forget all of the pumpkin decorations and all of the cute decorations like that. It'll stink of peppermint oil. You'll have acorns, you'll have tea bags, and literally anything else that I can think of to avoid the spiders coming near me.
1: Yo!

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6: The number of people waiting more than a year for joint surgery in Tayside rose by more than 700% in just 4 years. New figures show the list of people waiting more than 52 weeks for knee and hip replacements in the region increased every year between 2021 and 2025. It's despite rising numbers of Tayside patients being sent for surgery in Clydebank and Inverness during that time. The Scottish Government says the proposed mergers of health boards will help address waiting lists. The First Minister says every aspect of the state's going to be deployed to root out violence against women and girls. Amid demands, GPS tracking for violent offenders be implemented. They're being spearheaded by the family of Fife mum Stacey Mayer, who was murdered 3 weeks ago after her husband appeared in court accused of attacking her. MSP Alex Cole-Hamilton says there's more that can be done, as in the first half of this year, reported domestic abuse was up nearly 20%.
7: Abusers out on bail should be subject to GPS monitoring, so for Vicky, for Stacey, and for all of those currently facing abuse, will this government act with urgency before more women die at the hands of men?
6: There could be a major shake-up of Scottish football after the SFA unveiled plans to increase playing opportunities for young players. Proposals discussed with all 42 SPFL clubs would force them to pick young Scotland-eligible players in cup matches. Part of the Kingsway in Dundee is going to be closed overnight next week as work continues to refurbish two footbridges. Work to reinstall steps on the Strathmartin Road and Old Glams Road footbridges will take place between Monday and Saturday. It means the road will have to fully close in both directions between Strathmartin roundabout and Old Glams Road roundabout overnight during the week. Diversions will be in place. And finally, Perthshire-born actor Ewan McGregor is selling his vintage car. The 1965 Ford Mustang convertible is being auctioned on the 19th of this month for an estimated £30,000 to £40,000. In early 2000, McGregor bought the car while filming Moulin Rouge in Australia. You're up to date on Original 106.

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1: Hello, my name's Claire. So I don't know if you know, but if you're out dating, right, there's all of these random terminologies that come to life. Random words that mean something completely different. And there's a new one that's come to light. It's called fubbing, right? I'm going to tell you all about fubbing. We'll do that. It's the new dating trend, wrecking romantic bliss. Yeah, we'll get to that in the next 10. Ariana Grande on the way. We can't be friends. Is a complete lie, because we are, let's face it. I'm here with you at the majority of Saturday early breakfast, so I'm not going to say every Saturday, because we know that would be a big lie. Right now, though, this is The Cure. It's Friday. I'm in love on Original 106. Morning!

0: Gronzi, we can't be friends on Original 106. Hello, good morning. My name's Claire. Happy wedding day to you if you're getting married today. I'm saying that because I'm DJing a wedding tonight, so I'm just covering all bases on this one. Speaking of the other end of the dating spectrum, aka when you first meet someone, right? And imagine you swiped with someone on Tinder, you did your little bit of chat, you arranged a date, you went along to that date, and then suddenly the other person just sat on their phone. That is called fubbing, and it's the new dating trend, a mashup of phone and snubbing. And it basically means ignoring the person in front of you and staring at your screen instead. We all know that when you're doing that, firstly, if the other person's not asking questions and is not interested in your life, then they're not into you. I'm putting it out there and I'm just saying that, right? I've learned the hard way on that one. However, also, I'm wondering if when they're looking at their phone, they're sending that help me text to their best pal and then waiting, watching that screen intensely on the yes, I'll help you, give me 5 minutes and I'll give you a call message coming back.
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know what? My favourite fact that I've probably rolled out before, but it's a good one. It's a good one for a pub quiz, right? He started, Bruno Mars, I mean, his career at the age of 4 impersonating another celebrity, right? You take a look at him and you think, all right, there's some cool celebs out there. He was the coolest of the cool. He was Elvis Presley.

0: 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So, robo-taxis have made it to the UK, right? And there's a bit of a catch with it. We'll go through that in the next 10 because I kind of feel like it's a bit of a cheat, actually. Get to that shortly. George Ezra on the way and Blue next.
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leave it Budapest, all. It's George Ezra on Original 106. Hello, my name's Claire Wright. Uber has started its robo-taxi service in London, right? You've not to tip the drivers, though. And this is where the confusion kind of got into my brain, because I thought, what do you mean, tip the driver? Yeah, apparently, there will be an actual live human there. So I feel like this is a little bit of a cheat. You will basically be driving along in a self-driving robo-car. However, there will be a human in it, which I guess is a safety precaution. It is one of the rules of having these robo-taxis. But imagine that was your job and you're just paid to sit there. Like, do you make conversation or do you just... Could you be asleep because the car's driving itself? Maybe there's rules against that. We know you can't fall asleep at the wheel, so that's the thing. Prices would stay the same, which is good. So if you're down in London and you happen to book an Uber, you will be pre-alerted that it is a robo-taxi, so you could probably cancel it if you didn't want to. I would, like, book the shortest ride that I possibly could, basically to say that I'd experienced it, but that was it. I'm not interested in taking a long one, just in case things don't go quite to plan. But I guess that's why the human's there, right? Let's get this on Katie Tunstall, Suddenly I See. It's Original 106. Morning.

0: Michael Jackson. The way you make me feel. Hello, my name's Claire. Thank you for joining me. Thanks for tuning in. I'll sort the tunes out for you until 9. Lachlan is here from 9 o'clock this morning. Meg's here from 1. And Vanessa is here from 5. Oh, there's someone on our TV screens tonight we need to chat about. Right, we'll get to this after the news at 8 next.
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13: There are two types of drive you can have on the motorway. One that feels like this. Or one that feels... like this. The difference is just a few little changes. Like giving more space to the car in front, or not hogging the middle lane. Because being a little more considerate on the road actually reduces congestion and collisions, which transforms everyone's journey. So we all feel a little less and a lot more National Highways.
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14: Dundee University has axed its counselling services for staff. Employees won't be able to use it from the beginning of the new academic year. Unions claim staff were informed on the same day the next round of redundancies were confirmed, and morale is at an all-time low because of the ongoing cuts. Dundee Trades Union Council will be protesting the latest cuts on Tuesday. The leader of Dundee City Council, Mark Flynn, is accused of giving up on NHS Tayside over calls to base the new NHS East Health Board in the city. He's backing calls to have Dundee as its home, while local Lib Dem leader Fraser McPherson is hitting back at the calls, believing they're being made too early and wants more done to save NHS Tayside. The First Minister announced this week Scotland's boards would be cut from 14 to 2, and it's understood there are strong views to not consider Edinburgh as the base. A Dundee singer will appear on tonight's episode of The Voice UK. Finlay MacKillop, who's gone viral for his vocals, appears on season 14 of the competitive show at 7pm. He spoke to Original 106's Claire and Pete about the experience.
15: Honestly, I know these shows get sort of a bad rap, saying people have they had like bad experiences, but I honestly like loved it from start to finish, definitely. Ooh. And everyone who worked on the show was literally ridiculously lovely, and I was like, yeah, it was just overall a really, really fun experience, yeah.
14: And in football, Dundee United host Falkirk at Tannadice today, hoping to put the defeat to Motherwell firmly behind them. It's a game which could see deadline day signing Zidane Iqbal make his debut for the club. Lyle Cameron, on loan from Rangers, could also make an appearance. He says he's looking forward to being back at the place he played as a youngster, but also just wants to play football.
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14: Sunny and dry this morning with some cloudy intervals and temperatures expected to reach highs of 18 Celsius. I'm Tom Irvin. You're up to date on Original 106.

is 5 and everybody get up on Original 106. Hello, it's Claire here. Listen, the voice is back on our TV screens tonight. I really should put this music on, right? That sounds better. And in case you didn't hear earlier this week, I did have a chat with Finlay McKillop, who is from Dundee originally, and he is going to be on The Voice tonight. Do you know what? We love to support a Scots person, and it makes it better the further closer to home that they are, or the nearer to home, I should say, the opposite of the further. So yeah, can't wait to see what's going to happen. When I did chat to him, he did say it was filmed over a year ago, so he's going to be sat there excited and buzzing for what the outcome is as well, even though, you know, you already know it. I did ask him if he got the turn, and he was not for giving anything away, so keep your eyes peeled on The Voice tonight.

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1: Olivia Rodrigo, that there is stupid song. It's original 106. Hello, it's Claire here, looking after things until 9 o'clock this morning, sorting the tunes out for you as well. Big one picked out from Soft Cell, gonna get that on the way. And Christina Aguilera, I don't know why, but her name has been doing the rounds in my head again recently. Maybe I've caught her. Maybe she's like gonna do this massive comeback. She did try that about 5 or 6 years ago, but it didn't quite go to plan. So you never know, she might be back again. Anyway, one of her biggest tunes to play next.
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Disco is High Hopes on Original 106. My name's Claire. Hello, Saturday early breakfast. What are you up to today? Anything exciting? Anything fun? I was DJing last night. I'm out DJing again tonight. Looking forward to that. Other than that, just trying to have some downtime, I think. That's my weekend's kind of sort. It's kind of boring, isn't it? Do need to do some gardening and cut the grass. Although I think it's still a bit damp. Can I do that? Well, my chat's banging this morning, isn't it? Right, Kylie Minogue on the way, and this from Teddy Swims right now. It's The Door on Original 106.

0: Kylie Minogue is spinning around. Claire here until 9 o'clock. Matthew Wilder on the way and a big tune from Jamiroquai to play next.
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start to Saturday morning. Matthew Wilder and Break My Stride. I was reading this morning, a new study has found that weekend lions are good for your heart. Yeah, it turns out it's not just lazy, it's actually good for your heart. 40,000 adults in South Korea found that catching up on sleep at the weekend lowered the risk of high blood pressure for 6%. It's never going to work out for me on a Saturday then, is it? Maybe a Sunday. Maybe I could just do it catching up on a Sunday. For people who aren't physically active, the drop was even bigger at 6.9%. So there you go. If you're lying in bed or chilling there with a coffee, having a bit of a casual... I should finish that sentence faster, shouldn't I? Lying. Then you're doing it right. You're doing what's good for your heart, apparently.

0: Dreams and Cranberries and on Original 106. That's it from me. Listen, have a brilliant weekend, whatever you're up to. Meg is here from 1, Vanessa's here from 5, and stick around because Lachlan is on after the news at 9 next.
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1: is next. Did you know HGVs have four zones of limited vision around them? If you're in one of these areas, you may not be seen by the driver. These four limited vision zones are in front, behind, and at both sides of the HGV. So when you're driving around a HGV, don't linger around them, because they may not notice you're there. Know the HGV zones. National Highways.
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3: Dundee University has axed its counselling services for staff. Employees won't be able to use it from the beginning of the new academic year. Unions claim staff were informed on the same day the next round of redundancies were confirmed, and morale is at an all-time low because of the ongoing cuts. Dundee Trades Union Council will be protesting the latest cuts on Tuesday. The leader of Dundee City Council, Mark Flynn, is accused of giving up on NHS Tayside over calls to base the new NHS East Health Board in the city. He's backing calls to have Dundee as its home, while local Lib Dem leader Fraser McPherson is hitting back at the calls, believing they're being made too early and wants more done to save NHS Tayside. The First Minister announced this week Scotland's boards would be cut from 14 to 2, and it's understood there are strong views to not consider Edinburgh as the base. A Dundee singer will appear on tonight's episode of The Voice UK. Finlay McKillop, who's gone viral for his vocals, appears on season 14 of the competitive show at 7pm. He spoke to Original 106's Claire and Pete about the experience.
4: Honestly, I know these shows get sort of a bad rap, saying people have they had like bad experiences, but I honestly like loved it from start to finish, definitely. And everyone who worked on the show was literally ridiculously lovely, and I was like, yeah, it's just overall a really, really fun experience, yeah.
3: And more than 160 countries have voted to replace the traditional world map with one that more accurately reflects the size of Africa. The UN resolution at the General Assembly was passed by 164 votes to 1, including by France and the UK. The vote's non-binding, but we'll see changes to maps used by institutions globally.
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3: Dundee United are aiming to right the wrong of their defeat to Motherwell during the week as they host Falkirk at Tannadice later. They'll be without Emmanuel Agier, though. The club's appeal against his red card on Wednesday has been dismissed, and he'll serve a two-game suspension. Assistant manager Lee Sharp speaking to the club's TV.
5: You know the frustration's there, going on the back of last Saturday, how well we played, and that trying to get that continuation going into Wednesday. You know, get that continuity going as well. So it was disappointing Wednesday. Now we need to just pick ourselves up and go and obviously try and get 3 points.
3: They've been boosted by a visit from manager Jim Goodwin, who went to the training ground yesterday to catch up with the players and his staff. He was recently hospitalised after falling ill. Elsewhere, St Johnstone and Dundee play Hibs and Hearts respectively tomorrow.
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3: Sunny and dry this morning with some cloudy intervals and temperatures expected to reach highs of 18 Celsius. I'm Tom Irvin, you're up to date on Original 106.

This is now the number one for, I think, 907 weeks. Sam Fenter, Olivia Dean, Rain Man, and Superman Lovers at Original 106 for your Saturday morning. Hello! Thank you, Tom, for the news. Thanks to Claire for the early doors show. It's Lachlan here. Hopefully your weekend's off to a decent start. Mine's been full of tissues already. Oi, watch it. On Sunday last week, I could feel you're like a pre-cold. You know what I mean? You always kind of know. You get that feeling. You just, there's a tingle in the back of your throat. You go, yeah, I'm going to be run down. So I had that feeling on Sunday, which is what usually happens when I have a week off work. I am genuinely allergic to returning here. Every time I take a week off, I get ill just when I go back. But no, I got to about Wednesday and I was still just in that pre-cold. And I was like, okay, maybe I'm off the hook. Maybe that'll be it. This is all it's going to come to. And then yesterday morning, boom, I wake up and my nose has turned incontinent. So thank you to my body for deciding not to strike until the weekend. That's really good of you, that. Yeah, that reminds me, I got the NHS email this week. Anybody else? That email saying it's time for my flu jab? That's early, is it not? We've only just got into September. That's another one. I feel like I've been saying lots recently about we're getting to these benchmarks where you go, okay, this has arrived. That means it's almost Christmas. I feel like the flu jab email is one of those things. You go, okay, flu time. Better look out the Christmas tree. Or is it always this early? We just forget every year. I don't know. And I know what you're thinking. You go, how does a healthy young specimen like Lachlan qualify for a flu jab? Let me tell you a secret. I'm actually 87 years old. Yeah, yeah, yeah.

0: Saturday morning at Original 106, gone 20 past 9, it's Lachlan here with Sister Sledge, Lost in Music. 5th of September today, it's World Beard Day, so if you were going to shave, don't bother, you don't need to look out that razor. It's International Day of Charity, National Cheese Pizza Day. I don't like cheese. Apologies to the vegans and vegetarians among us, because it is also International Bacon Day. And best of all, National Be Late for Something Day. Any plans today, it's fine. You don't need to be on time for the be as late as you want. Just slow down. Take your time. I am now 1 minute late for the adverts, cementing my status as the bad boy of radio. Don't tell the boss.
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Noah Cannon, Stick Season at Original 106, 9:30. It's Lifeblood here. Good morning. Busy one across Tayside this weekend. Sausage and Cider Festival. That is always such a good laugh. I'm not going this year, but I do love it. Scouting for Girls are headlining the festival at Slessor Gardens today. And as you'd expect, lots of sausages, lots of cider. And then tomorrow at Slessor Gardens, it's the Country Music Festival Summer in Nashville. Grease the Musical is on at Whitehall Theatre Dundee. It's your last chance to catch that. The production from the Thompson Leng Musical Society. Good luck with the final show, guys. Murder, She Didn't Write. You've heard of Murder, She Wrote. This is the opposite. It's an improv murder mystery tonight at Perth Theatre. And also at Perth Theatre tonight is a Scottish comedy collective. Do you fancy a laugh? And in football, Dundee United v Falkirk is a 3 o'clock kickoff today. And then the other teams play tomorrow. Dundee are heading down to Hearts. And St Johnstone are hosting Hibs. Both of those games happening tomorrow. Anything going on with you, wherever you are in Tayside, if you'd like it mentioned here on the radio, ping me a WhatsApp message, 01592 757 757. We'll sort that for you after J-Lo.

0: the Backstreet Boys at Original 106. Lachlan here for your Saturday. Right at the start of the show, I was talking about things that make you feel like it's nearly Christmas. For me, it was the email the other day from the NHS saying, come and get your flu jab. Morning to Karen, who's messaged in. She's just been in Morrison's and seen mincemeat pies in September. She says, hey, this is good news for me because me and Martin Ingram, who does daytimes at Original, we have a yearly competition to see who can be the first to bring in mincemeat pies. I had got word that Morrison's were doing them. I did think I'd be able to get some from Morrison's in August, which would have been a new record for me and Martin. Unfortunately, wasn't to be. However, Karen spotted them. Now I'm just going to hope Martin's not listening.
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0: Zara Larson and Lush Life at Original 106. Monday morning sees the return of Four Away from 1K, your chance to scoop a grand by basically just being on the wavelength as one of the original presenters. This week it's been me. So you're asked four questions, I'm asked those same four questions. If our answers match, you take home £1,000. Who are we playing with on Monday? We'll find out soon, but you can enter now at original106.co.uk. Carla was on yesterday playing for that grand.
1: All right, first question was, something you would buy for a new baby, and you said, a pram. Lachlan said,
0: a nice little cuddly toy.
2: A toy, Lachlan.
1: Oh, Lachlan. Country known for its desert, and you went for Dubai. Lachlan said,
3: now, the question I've got in front of me says, name a country known for its desserts. I could say Great Britain and the chalk ices, but I think you maybe mean desert. Egypt.
1: Egypt.
2: Egypt.
1: Egypt.
2: Yeah.
1: Something that's open 24 hours a day, and you went for a petrol station. Lachlan said,
3: petrol station.
1: Yeah, tick. We'll get a ding on that one. And an underground job. You went for a miner.
2: That was tough.
1: Lachlan said,
3: driving an underground train, the subways.
2: Subway.
1: Oh, man.
2: Yeah, good shout.
0: Sorry, Carla.
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13: Oh. Animals can't speak to drivers. But if they could, they would be asking us, telling us by the sounds of it, to put our litter and fruit waste in the bin. Because roadside litter kills an estimated 3 million animals every year. No wonder they sound miffed. So let's lend them a paw. Let's take our rubbish with us and bin it properly. National Highways. And what's that? They said thanks very much.
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14: Dundee University has axed its counselling services for staff. Employees won't be able to use it from the beginning of the new academic year. Speaking to the Courier, unions claim staff were informed on the same day the next round of redundancies were confirmed and morale is at an all-time low because of the ongoing cuts. Dundee Trades Union Council will be protesting the latest cuts on Tuesday. The leader of Dundee City Council, Mark Flynn, is accused of giving up on NHS Tayside over calls to base the new NHS East Health Board in the city. He's backing calls to have Dundee as its home, while local Lib Dem leader Fraser McPherson is hitting back at the calls, believing they're being made too early and wants more done to save NHS Tayside. The First Minister announced this week Scotland's boards would be cut from 14 to 2, and it's understood there are strong views to not consider Edinburgh as the base. A Dundee singer will appear on tonight's episode of The Voice UK. Finlay MacKillop, who's gone viral for his vocals, appears on season 14 of the competitive show at 7pm. And in football, Dundee United host Falkirk later in a game which could see some of this week's new additions make their debut in Tangerine. One of them is Lyle Kyle Cameron, who joined on loan from Rangers. He says he's looking forward to being back at the place he played as a youngster, but also just wants to play football.
15: There's no secret, it's been a really difficult year for me on and off the pitch, and I think when the Rangers thing comes up, it's not something no one's going to say no to, and I think obviously you get a lot of abuse, people say, oh, why you did that and all that kind of thing, and fair enough, I have struggled since I've been there, and it was really well for me to start, I was really enjoying it, I was playing games, and then some circumstances changed that were kind of out with my control, and I feel like I've not really had the opportunity to show what I can do there again. For me, it's kind of just get out and show what I can do again.
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14: Sunny and dry this morning with some cloudy intervals and temperatures expected to reach highs of 18 Celsius. I'm Tom Irvin, you're up to date on Original 106.

0: Karen Ramirez, Looking for Love, and Alex Warren, Fever Dream at Original 106. It's Saturday morning. She's gone 10 o'clock. Lachlan here. You all right? I hope you're good. There's been a massive team up in the music industry this week. Elmo and Peppa Pig have collaborated on a new dance track. Really? This came out on YouTube a couple of days ago. It's, we're being told, the first of three tracks that they've laid down together. It's called Elmo and Peppa's Muddy Puddles. Nothing will prepare you for just how hard this goes. So just come on then, let's have it. Elmo and Peppa's first dance track.
1: Hello, it's Elmo.
2: And I am Peppa Pig.
1: Elmo's jumping in puddles. Elmo's
0: please. There's a wonk on that. Ooh, ooh, ooh, ooh. See what I mean? This does not have to go so hard. I know that if you're a parent who is subjected to Elmo and Peppa Pig all the time, this is an audio nightmare right now.
1: Elmo loves the rain!
0: Hear it! Hear it! Somebody on Twitter has said, do you remember when Lady Gaga and Beyonce teamed up and did that telephone song? Peppa and Elmo is the equivalent for two-year-olds. This is telephone for toddlers. That's how it's been described. So there we have it. Finally, a song to knock Sam Fender and Olivia Dean down to number two.

0: That's One Direction in history, Original 106. Happy birthday to Catherine, who's listening to Original while she opens her presents. Obviously, Original 106 being on is the biggest present of all. But you have a smashing day, Catherine. Right, our football predictions on the way soon after Dua Lipa next.
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0: Jamelia and Superstar at Original 106. Lachlan here for your Saturday. You know how AI has invaded everything? It does pain me to say it's invaded the show, but I feel like we're using it for good because we're using it for football scores. They're not always accurate, so I'm not allowed to endorse that you use these AI predictions to put a bet on, as much as we'd like to. Dundee United v Falkirk. AI, what's the score?
1: AI analysis. This game looks much closer than league positions might suggest. United are coming off a defeat to Motherwell, but they did also hammer Kilmarnock 4-0 recently. Final

0: There's Womack and Womack at Original 106 10:35 Lachlan here for your Saturday morning. It's been announced that Neon Golfing is coming to Dundee. If you've never been Neon Golfing, picture crazy golf, but neon. Big fluorescent lights and bright colours. Just to make the golf even more difficult, I struggle with it enough with a normal set of colours in front of me. That'll be coming to the Murraygate soon, and if you see someone failing spectacularly on day one, that's me. See as well that the new Dundee Burger King that's not long opened, just off Arbroath Road, is about to become a 24-hour Burger King. Oh, that is dangerous. That's not good if you're anything like me. You know, especially because weeknights, obviously, I'm here late. I don't finish work until 10. After that, I always get really snackish. You know, it might be just after my work. It might be at 2 or 3 in the morning. I'll wake up and be ravenous, and I need to go and have a snack. I am the kind of person who goes, I'll just put on some shoes and dip to Burger King then. So I will need to show a lot of restraint with my midnight snacking if this goes ahead. Right, Rita Ora on the way for you soon, and five films coming up right here at Original 106.
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0: A wee early dance tune for the weekend. More of these on the way from 5 o'clock with Vanessa Motion. She'll every Saturday night with big party stuff. It's Lachlan here, let's do this.
1: 5 films.
0: Right, it's that time of the week. Let's fifify a film. I've got a film here that we've recreated. You need to work out what it is to scoop yourself a pair of tickets to Cineworld. Right, the number you'll need is 01592 757 757 for this movie.
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3: Aye, I've lost my fish. I'm half upset, eh?
2: How did you lose a fish, you stupid idiot?
3: Leave me alone. Nemo! Nemo! Where are you, Nemo?
0: There is something fishy about that Pixar film from 2003, and you know what it is. 01592 757 757. Lines open till 11.
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0: Tickets just got on sale for his summer session at Glasgow next year, Bell Houston Park for Somber. It's Original 106 on Saturday morning. We're doing five films you need to work out what this movie is if you want to win yourself some Cineworld tickets.
1: What you looking for there?
2: My fish.
1: Your fish?
2: Aye, I've lost my fish. I'm half upset, eh?
1: How did you lose a fish, you stupid idiot?
2: Leave me alone. Nemo! Nemo! Where are you, Nemo?
0: Right, you must get it from that. 01592 757 757. That's my number. 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
15: Dundee University has axed its counselling services for staff. Employees won't be able to use it from the beginning of the new academic year. Speaking to the Courier, unions claim staff were informed on the same day the next round of redundancies were confirmed and morale is at an all-time low because of the ongoing cuts. Dundee Trades Union Council will be protesting the latest cuts on Tuesday. The leader of Dundee City Council, Mark Flynn, is accused of giving up on NHS Tayside over calls to base the new NHS East Health Board in the city. He's backing calls to have Dundee as its home, while local Lib Dem leader Fraser McPherson Morrison is hitting back at the calls, believing they're being made too early and wants more done to save NHS Tayside. The First Minister announced this week Scotland's boards would be cut from 14 to 2, and it's understood there are strong views to not consider Edinburgh as the base. A Dundee singer will appear on tonight's episode of The Voice UK. Finlay MacKillop, who's gone viral for his vocals, appears on season 14 of the competitive show at 7pm. And in football, Dundee United host Falkirk later in a game which could see some of this week's new additions make their debut in Tangerine. One of them is Lyle Cameron, who joined on loan from Rangers. He says he's looking forward to being back at the place he played as a youngster, but also just wants to play football.
16: There's no secret it's been a really difficult year for me on and off the pitch, and I think when the Rangers thing comes up, it's not something, no one's going to say no to it. And I think obviously you get a lot of abuse, people say, oh, why you did that and all that kind of thing. And fair enough, I have struggled since I've been there, and it was really well for me to start. I was really enjoying it, I was playing games, and then some circumstances changed that were kind of out with my control, and I feel like I've not really had the opportunity to show what I can do there again. For me, it's kind of just get out and show what I can do again.
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15: Sunny and dry this morning with some cloudy intervals and temperatures expected to reach highs of 18 Celsius. I'm Tom Irvin. 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
0: Cheers for that, Tom. It's Lachlan sorting out Saturday morning for you. And we've got Cineworld tickets up for grabs on the movie quiz. All you need to do is name this movie.
2: Nemo! Nemo! Where are you, Nemo?
0: If you don't get it, I'm sorry. There's no hope for you. We'll get a winner on After Deep Blue Something.

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1: Five films.
0: Julie's on with us this morning. How are you doing, Julie? You good?
2: I'm doing really good, thank you.
0: Just on your way to the music festival. Who are you most excited for today?
2: Ben Walker, Todden, and Scratch Card Wednesday.
0: Nice one. How's the weather looking out your window just now? Is it staying good for it, do you think?
2: I think it will. Yeah, I've got blue skies, so it's all good.
0: And now you've come on the radio and said that, so we know what's going to happen. It's going to pour with rain.
2: I'll go look out my jacket.
0: Well, listen, before we get you off there, Julie, we've got some cinema tickets up for grabs. You need to name the film. If you get it right, the tickets are yours. Are you ready to hear it once more?
2: Yes.
0: Right, here it is.
3: What are you looking for there?
4: My fish.
3: Your fish?
4: Aye, I've lost my fish. I'm half upset, eh?
3: How did you lose a fish, you stupid idiot?
4: Leave me alone. Nemo! Nemo! Where are you, Nemo?
0: What is it, Julie?
2: Finding Nemo.
0: Of course it is. Finding Nemo, you're absolutely right. We'll send you off to Cineworld. Listen, you enjoy yourself today. Have a good weekend and enjoy the cinema when you get to.
2: Thank you.
0: Nice one. Cheers, Julie.
1: Five films.
0: Hey.

0: Sabrina Carpenter, it's Taste, the original 106 for your Saturday morning. Lachlan here, hello. What did I get into? Julie getting Finding Nemo on Five Films. Nice and easy one for you this week. We'll do another one next weekend and another chance to win Cine World tickets. Right, back to this morning. Take that on the way after McFly next, right here at Original.
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0: Take That and Greatest Day at Original 106. Right, we need to talk about the music mash. Three songs mashed together. Work out what they are. And you'll win £660 on Monday. That is what the prize pot is up to. We're pretty sure we know what two of them are. It's just one more song we need to identify. It's been weeks now. Will next week be the week we finally get a winner? And will that winner be you? £660 could be yours. If you want to play, you can enter at original106.co.uk. While you're there, that clip, the three songs mashed together, that is now on the website, on the win page. Because I know when it's on the radio, you don't always know it's going to come on. And then you've gone, oh, hang on, I'm not ready. And you've missed it. And you go, oh, come on, Lachlan, play it again. Look, it's on the website now, so you can hear it whenever you want. You can dissect it. You can listen as much as you need to. My advice, pop on a pair of headphones as well. That's going to help you. You'll hear all the deep basses and wide drum palettes. And I'm just saying things now in the hope that somebody's going to get that money. £660 on Monday. Enter at our website now. Darren gave it a bash yesterday.
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0: 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Remember, from 12, you're in charge of the songs for a bit. 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And Brian Adams coming at you next.
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0: about 10 to 12. That is Adele and Oh My God on Original 106. It's Lachlan here for your weekend. Listen, if you're one of the four people in the world excited about that X Factor reboot, maybe don't get too excited yet. It might not be happening after all. So Saturdays next year, obviously at the start of the year, taken up by Britain's Got Talent, and then there'll be a new I'm a Celebrity spin-off, for some reason filmed in a Canadian forest. Then there's The Voice, and just announced this week, a new series of Britain's Got Talent, The Champions, where old acts come back for another go. What it means is there's no more room in the schedule. So for The X Factor...
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0: It's not happening. So as you were, fans of terrible singing.

0: Lachlan Brown. It's something going on for the original 106 weekend. It's Lachlan here, right after 12. You're in charge of the tunes for a bit. Air fryer anthems. And when I put my lunch in the air fryer and you put the tunes on the radio, 81400, original at the start of your text. Let me know what you fancy hearing. It's on the way after the latest with Tom at 12.
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3: Dundee University has axed counselling services for all staff, meaning employees will no longer be able to use the facility from the beginning of the new academic year. Speaking to the Courier, unions claim staff at the institution were informed the support would be withdrawn on the same day the next round of 154 redundancies were confirmed. The university states there are external services focusing on wellbeing available to staff and says it's re-established its wellbeing group. Dundee City Council leader Mark Flynn's being accused of giving up on NHS Tayside because he backs calls for the new NHS East to be based in the city. Local Lib Dem leader Fraser McPherson's among those hitting back, believing the calls are being made too early and wants more done to save the local health board. Earlier this week, First Minister John Swinney announced health boards in Scotland would be cut from 14 to 2, split east and west, and it's understood there are views to have its headquarters outside of Edinburgh. Prosecutors must decide whether an American woman accused of murdering her three children should face another trial after a jury failed to reach a verdict. Lindsay Clancy admits strangling them in Massachusetts in 2023, but blames postpartum psychosis. And finally, a musical theatre performer from Dundee will showcase his vocals in tonight's episode of The Voice UK. Finlay MacKillop is so excited for everyone to finally see his audition on the hit show tonight at 7pm. He caught up with Claire and Pete from the original 106 Breakfast show about what audiences can expect.
4: Because I'm a musical theatre performer myself, probably just to stick towards that. I stick towards what I want to do instead of what The Voice might usually be, all pop songs and all this. So I stick to what I want to do, definitely.
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3: Dundee United are aiming to right the wrongs of their defeat to Motherwell during the week as they host Falkirk at Tannadice later. They'll be without Emmanuel Agier, though. The club's appeal against his red card on Wednesday has been dismissed and he'll serve a two-game suspension. Assistant manager Lee Sharp speaking to the club's TV.
6: You know the frustrations there going on the back of last Saturday. How well we played, and that we're trying to get that continuation going into Wednesday, you know, get that continuity going as well. So it was disappointing Wednesday. Now we need to just pick ourselves up and go and obviously try and get 3 points.
3: They've been boosted by a visit from manager Jim Goodwin, who went to the training ground yesterday to catch up with the players and his staff. He was recently hospitalised after falling ill. Elsewhere, St Johnstone and Dundee play Hibs and Hearts respectively tomorrow.
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3: A mixture of clouds and sunny intervals continuing throughout this afternoon, but staying dry with highs of 18 Celsius. I'm Tom Urban. You're up to date on Original 106.

Thank you, Tom, for the news. It's Lachlan here. It's just gone 12 o'clock, and that means it's lunchtime for me. You know the drill. On Saturdays, just after 12, I've got to look after my stomach, which means somebody else has got to look after the tunes. That is where you come in for Air Fryer Anthems. Today, I'm having pork belly slices. They will take 17 minutes at 200 degrees. So for the next 17 minutes, you're in charge. 81400, original, starting off your text message. Let me know what you want to hear on Air Fryer Anthems. Kieran got in nice and early with his message. For you, mate, this is Dexy's Midnight Runners, and we start the air fryer

That is Erin's choice at Original 106, Liberty X, and just a little Slackman here. We're doing air fryer anthems. So hang on, let me just start this. I've opened it up. My pork belly slices about halfway through there. I'll pop that back into the air fryer and send it off for another 10 minutes or so. Right, while my lunch is cooking, you are looking after the tunes. That is the deal on a Saturday. Air fryer anthems. I look after the food, you look after the radio. Unfortunately, I don't have enough pork belly to share. It is all for me. It does seem like a bit of an unfair deal. But listen, tell me what you want to hear on the radio. 81400, original, start on your text message. Voice notes on the Original 106 app as well. They are very welcome. What are you after? What do you want to hear? Vicky, this is Kylie Minogue for you.

0: have my own.
1: Andy says, can you play Scissor Sisters and Laura for my wife, Laura, who's sorting my lunch right now? Well, you do your air fryer anthems, Lachlan. Yes, there we go. Andy and Laura, it's Original 106. You're in charge of the tunes while my lunch is in the air fryer. It's got just under 3 minutes left. Can we squeeze in another song? Keith has asked for this, LMC and U2. The good news is, Keith, this song is 2 minutes and 43 seconds. This might be the first time ever we've made it to the end of air fryer anthems without cutting a song off. Well, there's a first time for everything. I love that. We're going to get to hear this in full. Thank you, Keith. Turn this up. It's Take Me.

0: Oh, nearly. Nearly. I thought we were going to make it to the end of Air Fryer Anthems. You know what? We had 10 seconds left. Less than 10 seconds. We had 6 seconds left of that song, but look, when the Air Fryer pings, Air Fryer Anthems is over. Them's the rules. Thank you, Keith, for suggesting LMC and you two take me to the clouds above. Right, my pork belly slices are ready. I'm going to eat these during the break, and then I'm back with me in charge of the tunes again. And you in charge with Air Fryer Anthems next Saturday. We look forward to it.
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0: gone half 12. It's Cool and the Gang at Original 106. Lachlan here for your Saturday. 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
1: The new Wetherspoons, the Red Gown, was due to open its doors for the very first time 12 minutes ago at 8 a.m. this morning. It's been a big build-up. There's been a lot of chat about this, and it's a big thing that Spoons is coming to St Andrews. Well, it hasn't. It's not opened. They put up a message quite last minute to say that the opening has been postponed because of what they're calling a last-minute issue. There's no details on what that is. They're working to resolve it, but at the moment, there's no new opening time or date. So this isn't just a case of you're going to have to stand in the queue until 25 past before they open the doors. I don't think it's opening today. I don't think it's opening tomorrow. I don't even know if it's going to open this time next week. And because there's been quite a big build-up to this, there are going to be people in St Andrews who've specifically got up early to get a Spoon's breakfast and now are wandering about in the middle of the town going, well, what the hell am I supposed to do? It's 8:15 in the morning for a full Scottish breakfast for under a tenner.
0: Okay, so what do we think happened? Somebody blocked the toilets? Because, you know, when they open these places, they do have to do a big test flush, don't they? Maybe there was a flooded bathroom. Maybe they never had enough chicken strips delivered. Worst of all, what if there was no beer? A closed Wetherspoons is better than a Wetherspoons with no beer. I think we could all agree on that. So, hey, maybe that was for the best when that news came through yesterday morning. Dave did say he wasn't expecting it to open at all this weekend. Dave was wrong. So at some point yesterday, I'm not sure entirely when, but at some point yesterday, the Red Gown Wetherspoons in St Andrews did manage to open. So not too much longer to wait. So hey, if you heard that yesterday and thought, oh, my weekend plans are ruined, that is the good news for you. The Red Gown is open. Wetherspoons is in St Andrews. Nature is healing. Right, here's Miley Cyrus on Original.

0: 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We're going to get on Meg soon for today's round of reverse words. And Pink to play you next.
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0: It's Pink at Original 106 for your weekend. Lachlan here, Meg's on the way soon, and here she is for Reverse Words. How are you? It's been a while. Did you have a nice holiday?
1: I know, it's been very good, thank you. How have you been getting on?
0: Why is that said with, and how are you really?
1: There was a real tone to that that I didn't expect to actually come out there. It was like almost a concern. Have I
0: given off the impression of somebody who needs help?
1: I'm like, Lachlan, are you okay?
0: Is everything all right at home? Yeah, everything's fine, thank you, Meg. Or it was until about 20 seconds ago. No, tell me all about, where were you? You were in Rome.
1: We were in Rome. We went to see, like, the Colosseum. Oh. I was just kind of looking at it for a really long time going, that's not real. Like, surely. Like, I was kind of expecting to go around it and see, like, a wee cardboard, like, cut out. It just didn't look real.
0: Right, you thought it was all being kind of held up by sticky tape and posters,
1: yeah,
0: and all
1: glue.
0: That.

0: Yeah, super glue.
1: Yeah.
0: No, Italy and Rome is a real place.
1: It is. I thought it was going to be a prank, and then I landed in Rome, and I was like, well, it's real. I've
0: never been, but I did always assume that Rome was a real place and not just like a figment of Meg's imagination. But there we are. We've all learned something today.
1: I mean, it sounds like a dream. Was it ice cream? Pasta, pizza, history.
0: See,
1: that sounds like a dream.
0: This is the one thing putting me off Italy. It's because it's on me and my girlfriend's bucket list of places to go to. I hate cheese.
1: We cannot be friends. That's why I was asking if you're okay earlier, Lachlan, because I know you're not. You can't.
0: Dude, I am okay. I'm just, I just don't do cheese. It's, I call it the devil's dairy.
1: I'm going to just start calling it that now. I'll steal that thing.
0: The devil's dairy. Yeah, so I don't know how I get on in Italy. When you were there, did you spy a lot of cheese-free options? You know, like, I'm not lactose intolerant. I don't want vegan cheese. I just want no cheese.
1: Oh, yeah, no. There's actually, they do a pizza that is just a tomato base. And it's delicious. It is amazing. The best pizza actually was that.
0: Me and Callum, the newsreader, were chatting about this the other day, right? Because he's away to Italy in a couple of days. And I said to him that I don't do cheese. And he was like, oh, how do you have pizza? I said, well, I have it without cheese. He argues that is not a pizza, that's a flatbread.
1: No, that in Rome, that's a thing.
0: Thank you.
1: That was everywhere. So you're actually probably more authentic, Lachlan.
0: Yes, take that, Callum. I hope that ruins his holiday. Right, but before we upset anybody else in the workplace, yes. Meg, let's do reverse words. Here we have a word or phrase said backwards. We're going to copy it. We're going to flip it round. Will it make any sense forwards? Probably not, but we'll give it a go.
2: Yeah, Maxie, most all.
0: That's what we've got to copy. Who's going to go first? You want to take this one?
1: Sure, let's go for it.
2: Yeah, Maxie, most all.
1: Yeah, my sheep, mash up.
0: All right.
2: Yeah, my sheep, mash up.
0: Yeah, my sheep, mash up.
1: Oh, I like that one, Lachlan. That was good.
0: Thank you. I don't know. I did a noise at the start, which
1: really did.
0: When we play it round, it might sound like I'm coughing up a furball.
1: God.
0: what a weird few minutes this has been. Right, we're going to flip these round and see if they make any sense after Ray. It's Where Is My Husband, the original.

0: It's Ray, original on a six, Lachlan here for Saturday. Meg's on the way soon, and she's with us now for Reverse Words. We heard this.
1: Yeah, Maxi, most hot.
0: If we flip it round, it sounds like this.
1: Autumn is coming.
2: Yes, it is.
0: Are you
2: it
0: a big,
2: is, Martin.
0: Are you a big autumn fan? You strike me as an autumn girly.
2: I am an autumn girly, Lachlan. Are you an autumn girly?
0: Or? No, who was I having this conversation with the other day? I was like, you know what grinds my gears? Brown leaves on the floor. Like, get away. Just stop it.
2: When they get mushy, when they're mushy and they're just like sludge.
0: No.
2: There's
0: no need. It's just, if it wasn't for leaves everywhere, I'd be fine with autumn.
2: I think we should ban them, Lachlan.
0: Yeah, let's ban leaves and let's see if me and Meg were able to welcome in autumn with our reverse words. So we copy this.
1: Yeah, mushy, mush hop.
2: Yeah, mushy, mash up.
0: Yeah, mushy, mash up. And me coughing up a furball at the start of that. Right, Meg, you went first, so let's see your effort.
2: Yeah, mushy, mash up. Watch him. Yeah, shimmy. Oh.
0: You got autumn. And then I don't really know what happened afterwards.
2: Watch him. Yeah, shimmy. Is shimmy.
0: Autumn is shimmy. I've always said autumn is shimmy.
2: You have always said that.
0: Right, let's see if I did any better. Yeah, my shape. Now show. Oh, that furballs. Oh, it's disgusting. Yeah. Why did I do that? Right, let's see if I'm able to welcome in the next season. No, I also say that autumn is shimmy.
2: It's true, it is shimmy.
0: So we should have been saying
1: autumn is coming.
2: Watch him, yeah, shimmy.
0: Right, come on, everybody. Right, stand up. And we're all going to shimmy for autumn. Are you ready, Meg?
2: I'm ready.
0: Right.
2: Shimmy.
0: There we go. That works great on radio. We've shimmied for autumn.
2: And everybody couldn't see it.
0: And nobody could see it. I think Meg's on the way from one, and this is Cher.

0: Cher, Original 106, Lachlan here. Right, that's all from me. You enjoy the rest of your weekend. My girlfriend and her mum and her stepdad are about to go out for drinks. They call it drinks. I call it babysitting, because I think when they get back to our flat afterwards, I will have three liabilities on my hands. Wish me luck. Right, you have a good one. I'll catch you again on Monday. And Meg's on the way after your latest with Tom at 1 o'clock.
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11: Dundee University has axed counselling services for all staff, meaning employees will no longer be able to use the facility from the beginning of the new academic year. Speaking to the Courier, unions claim staff at the institution were informed the support would be withdrawn on the same day the next round of 154 redundancies were confirmed. The university states there are external services focusing on well-being available to staff and says it's re-established its well-being group. Dundee City Council leader Mark Flynn's being accused of giving up on NHS Tayside because he backs calls for the new NHS East to be based in the city. Local Lib Dem leader Fraser McPherson's among those hitting back, believing the calls are being made too early and wants more done to save the local health board. Earlier this week, First Minister John Swinney announced health boards in Scotland would be cut from 14 to 2, split east and west, and it's understood there are views to have its headquarters outside of Edinburgh. Prosecutors must decide whether an American woman accused of murdering her three children should face another trial after a jury failed to reach a verdict. Lindsay Clancy admits strangling them in Massachusetts in 2023, but blames postpartum psychosis. And finally, a musical theatre performer from Dundee will showcase his vocals in tonight's episode of The Voice UK. Finlay MacKillop is so excited for everyone to finally see his audition on the hit show tonight at 7pm. He caught up with Claire and Pete from the original 106 Breakfast show about what audiences can expect.
12: Because I'm a musical theatre performer myself, probably just to stick towards that. I stick towards what I want to do instead of what The Voice might usually be, all pop songs and all this. So I stick to what I want to do, definitely.
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11: A mixture of clouds and sunny intervals continuing throughout this afternoon, but staying dry with highs of 18 Celsius. I'm Tom Irvin. 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

Joe Keery, or Steve Harrington from Stranger Things. Some people might be going, ah, of course. End of beginning on Original 106. Hello, it's Meg here. It's a Saturday. It's September. Hope you're doing good and enjoying your weekend so far. Last night, I was at a Kaylee. I love a Kaylee. Thing is, though, about them is that they're always at fancy functions, right? But they make you so sweaty. So you're wearing your finest gear and you're sweating buckets. It's like you're running a marathon and I don't know, like a onesie. It's boiling. Other thing as well about Kaylee's, I think they make up half the names. Honestly, sometimes I have no clue what they're talking about. Like the gay Gordon strip, the Willow, yeah. But then they're like, right, everybody, next up's the Sugarly Jordan. Do you know that one? No, I don't. You're making that up. Say psych right now. And every single time I do one of the dances, I forget them as well. And I make a right fool of myself. But that's what Kaylee's are for. Right, amazing tracks for your Saturday afternoon here on Original 106. A cracking one from Simple Minds. First up, though, it's Under the Bridge, Red Hot Chili Peppers.

0: Simple Minds with Alive and Kicking here on Original 106 this Saturday afternoon. Right, okay, we've got more brilliant songs on the way from Jess Glynn, All For One, and a wee bit of Paolo Nutini.
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106 for your Saturday afternoon, the 5th of September. How has that happened? I don't know. So I was actually saying earlier on that I was at a fancy function. I went to a Kaylee. But they also had a magician now. This magician just he just went by the name Jim, right? Jim. Similar to Cheryl Cole, just going by Cheryl. Zendaya. Jim. Well, Jim was an excellent magician, but one of his tricks, he said, right, does anybody have a ring? And I looked down at my own hand, saw my new engagement ring and went, sure, I'll give this random man my engagement ring, sure. My fiancé looked furious at me. He looked like he wanted to cry and throw up at the same time. He made the ring disappear. And at that point, I then realised I have just given a random man called Jim my ring. Will I ever get it back? I don't know. But he gave it back to me in an envelope. I don't know how he managed it, but I was fully expecting to open up that wee packet and have like a Haribo Starmix ring in there. To be fair, I would have been quite happy if it was the red ones, not if it was the green ones. Well, also, I would have quite liked to have my ring back as well. That would have been quite helpful. Cammy Barnes on the way. It's Paolo Nutini, though, for just now, with Last Requests.

0: Cammy Barnes with something more on Original 106. 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

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Fantastic band to see live, by the way. Next up, Miley Cyrus, who's recently changed her name, sort of. Like, her stage name is now just Miley, which I think is pretty cool. Billy Ray Cyrus, very quickly, her dad, jumped on to say, like, by the way, we've not fallen out. It's just part of her career progression, which I respect.

0: Coral with In the Morning. It's Original 106, and we're coming up to 2 o'clock. Right, we have got all the latest with your news up next, followed by Everything But the Girl, Pet Shop Boys, and Ava Max.
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2: Dundee University has axed counselling services for all staff, meaning employees will no longer be able to use the facility from the beginning of the new academic year. Speaking to the Courier, unions claim staff at the institution were informed the support would be withdrawn on the same day the next round of 154 redundancies were confirmed. The university states there are external services focusing on well-being available to staff and says it's re-established its well-being group. Dundee City Council leader Mark Flynn's being accused of giving up on NHS Tayside because he backs calls for the new NHS East to be based in the city. Local Lib Dem leader Fraser McPherson's among those hitting back, believing the calls are being made too early and wants more done to save the local health board. Earlier this week, First Minister John Swinney announced health boards in Scotland would be cut from 14 to 2, split east and west, and it's understood there are views to have its headquarters outside of Edinburgh. Prosecutors must decide whether an American woman accused of murdering her three children should face another trial after a jury failed to reach a verdict. Lindsay Clancy admits strangling them in Massachusetts in 2023, but blames postpartum psychosis. The 12-person jury was split 11-1 in a case which has gripped the world. And in football, Dundee United host Falkirk at Tannadice today, hoping to put the defeat to Motherwell firmly behind them. It's a game which could see deadline day signing Zidane Iqbal make his debut for the club. Assistant manager Lee Sharp has given his, albeit brief, thoughts on the new boy.
3: Yeah, he looks sharp, he looks good, so he does. Yeah, he'll be a great addition to the squad.
2: He's speaking to the club's TV there.
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2: A mixture of clouds and sunny intervals continuing throughout this afternoon, but staying dry with highs of 18 Celsius. I'm Tom Irvin. 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

Fleetwood Max with Sweet But Psycho for your Saturday afternoon on Original 106. Hello, it's Meg here. I'm very happy. I just had a wee Greggs. Honestly, it was lovely. But do you know, when I went into Greggs this morning, I saw that they've got what I thought was a brand new bake. But it's not. Apparently, it used to be in the menu 7 years ago. A steak and Stilton bake. I think that's quite controversial. And Greggs seemed to think so too, because Stilton's quite a bold, pongy cheese choice, isn't it? But they've actually got a Greggs steak and Stilton bake insurance policy that is out across the UK. So you could buy yourself one of these, take a bite or two, go, I don't like that. And then you can give it back to Greggs and they'll go, all right, well, we'll give you just a regular bog standard steak bake in its place. I've not tried it yet because, well, let's face it, I'm a vegetarian and I hate Stilton cheese. So I feel like that's actually nightmare fuel for me. Could you imagine my fiance turning around and seeing me ordering one of them? Like, what are you doing? I'm like, well, it's a Stilton bake policy. I'm going to return it. Don't you worry, for another meat option.

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0: Some will know it from Armageddon, some will know it from Blades of Glory. Two very different films, and I think it says a lot about you when you think what your favourite one of those two are. Personally, mine is Blades of Glory. Aira Smith and I Don't Want to Miss a Thing on Original 106. We're coming up to 20 past two. On the way, Coldplay, Cat's Eye and Bewitched.
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Cat's Eye and Animal here on Original 106. It's Meg here. If you don't know who Cat's Eye are, they were like a K-pop band that's almost like a worldwide thing, and it was on Netflix. I think it was called The Icons, and they needed to do all this training to be able to even get into the team. It was honestly like the one with Girls Aloud, where it was like that, but it looked even harder. Like, the rehearsal days looked insane. Basically, to get into the band, you had to do like 50 backflips. I wish I was joking. That's probably like what they had to do. But we've got some amazing songs on the way from Emotions and Kelly Clarkson. I feel like Kelly Clarkson's one of those artists, if you need to sing something at the top of your lungs whilst you're driving down the road, you go to Kelly Clarkson. She's your go-to. First up, though, it's a wee bit of Bewitched. It's C'est La Vie.

0: Kelly Clarkson with Mr. Know-It-All. One of those songs that I just have to constantly check that my microphone's down when that song's on, because I am singing it at the top of my lungs. It's Original 106 and we're coming up to 20 to 3 on the way. We've got Alex Warren and amazing girl bands from the early 2000s and Mark Morrison.
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Return of the Mark. No, it's Return of the Mac by Mark Morrison on Original 106. If you're looking for somebody to blame for the terrible patter and messing up every single sentence that they could possibly say, it's Meg here. Hello, hope you're having a fantastic weekend. Next up, a track released in 2002. It was a Christmas number one. On top of that, this was their first ever single released. Imagine this being your first ever single release and it's been an absolute bop. It's, of course,

0: I personally think you can never go wrong with a wee bit of Fleetwood Mac. Don't stop here on Original 106 as we come up to 2 o'clock. We've got the latest with your news up next, followed by tracks from Lola Young, Savage Garden and Bruno Mars.
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2: Dundee University has axed counselling services for all staff, meaning employees will no longer be able to use the facility from the beginning of the new academic year. Speaking to the Courier, unions claim staff at the institution were informed the support would be withdrawn on the same day the next round of 154 redundancies were confirmed. The university states there are external services focusing on well-being available to staff and says it's re-established its well-being group. Dundee City Council leader Mark Flynn's being accused of giving up on NHS Tayside because he backs calls for the new NHS East to be based in the city. Local Lib Dem leader Fraser McPherson's among those hitting back, believing the calls are being made too early and wants more done to save the local health board. Earlier this week, First Minister John Swinney announced health boards in Scotland would be cut from 14 to 2, split east and west, and it's understood there are views to have its headquarters outside of Edinburgh. Prosecutors must decide whether an American woman accused of murdering her three children should face another trial after a jury failed to reach a verdict. Lindsay Clancy admits strangling them in Massachusetts in 2023, but blames postpartum psychosis. The 12-person jury was split 11-1 in a case which has gripped the world. And in football, Dundee United host Falkirk at Tannadice today, hoping to put the defeat to Motherwell firmly behind them. It's a game which could see deadline day signing Zidane Iqbal make his debut for the club. Assistant manager Lee Sharp has given his, albeit brief, thoughts on the new boy.
3: Yeah, he looks sharp, he looks good with us. Yeah, he'll be a great addition to the squad.
2: He's speaking to the club's TV there.
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2: A mixture of clouds and sunny intervals continuing throughout this afternoon, but staying dry with highs of 18 Celsius. I'm Tom Irvin. 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

Savage Garden with To The Moon and Back here on Original 106. That song is absolutely epic, isn't it? It's so good. It's like cheesy in all the best ways. My mum actually used to have that song as her ringtone, which I thought was like incredibly dramatic of her. Love that. Like if I was to get a phone call and that was what was introducing me to whoever it was on the other end of the phone, I would have liked to have thought it was like the head of NASA or something, like telling me I've got to go on a mission to Saturn or something like that. It's so dramatic. I love it. Nowadays, we've just got the bog standard ringtones. Mine used to be the Crazy Frog. Yes, I am annoying. And yes, I did think I was cool. On reflection, I wasn't. Right, Lewis Capaldi on the way. First up though, I love this song. It's a perfect song for your weekend. It's Bruno Mars and The Lazy Song. Today.

0: 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It's Original 106, always your favourite music, and on the way, brilliant songs still to come, Fine Young Cannibals, Taylor Swift and Miles Smith.
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It's Saturday, the 5th of September. How in the world has that happened? You know, technically, it's the start of autumn, which I am super here for. Weather kind of saying otherwise. Highs of 18 degrees today, lows of 11. And tomorrow, potential highs, apparently, of 20 degrees, lows of 13, but a good chance of rain. Do you know, I am ready for autumn. I'm ready for the autumn jumpers. I'm ready to get cosy. And this weather at the moment is making it quite difficult because you end up getting a wee bit like sweaty and a bit gross. But you know what? I'm ready for it. Also, I'm ready to get those jumpers on to cover my arms because they're so pale they're reflecting the sun, and that's not good for anybody.

0: 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It's 25-4, and on the way is Club 7, KWS and Madonna.
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KWS. 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Before that, S Club 7 with Don't Stop Moving. Tunes don't stop here on Original 106. And from Please Don't Go to Papa Don't Preach, it's a brilliant one from Madonna on Original 106.

0: Xavier Dean and Nice to Each Other. It's Original 106 and we're coming up to 4 o'clock. 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

It's Original 106, always your favourite music. Hello, it's Meg here, and I hope you're doing fantastic, enjoying your Saturday so far. Just to let you know that from 5 o'clock this evening, the lovely Vanessa is going to be in the studio. She'll be playing you dancing club hits and classics to make sure your Saturday night starts perfectly. Whether you're going out or doing what I do every weekend, stay in. To be fair, actually, I'm going out tonight. I'm going to karaoke. This is the thing, right? What is your go-to karaoke song? I think that's very important and very telling. I had a friend, well, I still have the friend, but his favourite song to sing on karaoke was Just Haven't Met You Yet by Michael Bublé. And there was one night, I'm not joking, he sang that about 10 times. We genuinely kept expecting him to sing something different, but then the start of the din, din, din, din, din, din, we're like, what is going on? It felt like Groundhog Day, but with Michael Bublé involved as well. Do you know what? Not complaining.

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We've made it to the weekend. You're listening to Original 106 and it's Meg here. How's it going? I hope you're having a fantastic Saturday so far. I actually think I might try and play this song every Saturday on this show because it is so good. It's perfect for the weekend. It's Robbie Williams. Imagine if it was Robbie Burns. And it was like, my love for you is like a red, red rose. Imagine if I just started singing that for you. That would be a bit cursed, wouldn't it? No, don't you worry. I'll leave it with Robbie Williams.

0: feel like I'm doing a wee warm-up for Vanessa, who's coming on at 5 to play some feel-good Saturday hits. I'm having a great time, Stardust. Hope you are too, by the way. Music sounds better with you on Original 106. It's 20 to 5 on the way. We've got Lady Gaga, you two, and the script.
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106, that was Sweetest Thing by U2. Do you remember when U2 just forced a download of their brand new album onto all iPhones? That was fun. Do you know what, actually? It was a good album. There, I said it. Harry Styles is on the way. First up, though, brilliant song from The Script. This is The Man Who Can't Be Moved. Going

0: Harry Styles with American Girls. It's Original 106. And you're with Meg here. That's all from me this evening. I'm going to leave you with the lovely Vanessa. She'll be playing you dancing club hits and classics to make sure your Saturday night starts perfectly. I'm away home to quickly grab some food and then I'm zipping out to get some karaoke sorted. I love karaoke. I'm a bit nervous. Haven't done it in a while. My go-to song. Do you know what? I love a wee bit of Genie in a Bottle by Christina Aguilera. And do you know what? See if I've had a couple of Proseccos. It's Anastasia all the way. Right, your news is up next. And again, followed by Vanessa and some Calvin Harris.
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2: Dundee University has axed counselling services for all staff, meaning employees will no longer be able to use the facility from the beginning of the new academic year. Speaking to the Courier, unions claim staff at the institution were informed the support would be withdrawn on the same day the next round of 154 redundancies were confirmed. The university states there are external services focusing on well-being available to staff and says it's re-established its well-being group. Dundee City Council leader Mark Flynn's being accused of giving up on NHS Tayside because he backs calls for the new NHS East to be based in the city. Local Lib Dem leader Fraser McPherson's among those hitting back, believing the calls are being made too early and wants more done to save the local health board. Earlier this week, First Minister John Swinney announced health boards in Scotland would be cut from 14 to 2, split east and west, and it's understood there are views to have its headquarters outside of Edinburgh. The ex-husband of a woman accused of murdering their three children in the US says reliving the tragedy in a potential retrial would be extraordinarily painful. The high-profile case of Lindsay Clancy has collapsed without a verdict. The former nurse admits strangling her daughter and two sons at their Massachusetts home in 2023, but her lawyers argue she'd been suffering from postpartum psychosis. Her mum, Paula Musgrove, previously spoke in court.
3: I remember her being very nervous. I remember her saying, "I just have to tell you guys something." She told us that she had thoughts of harming the children.
2: An appeal for witnesses has been launched after a sculpture was destroyed and a ride-on tractor stolen from a Perthshire primary school. The large wooden sculpture in Abernethy Primary School's playground was left damaged beyond repair after being targeted by vandals sometime between 3 p.m. on the 20th of August and 9 a.m. the following day. In a separate incident, a red toddler-sized manual ride-on tractor was stolen from the nursery area between 3 p.m. on the 21st and 9 a.m. on the 23rd. Police are urging anyone with information to come forward. And more than 160 countries have voted to replace the traditional world map with one which more accurately reflects the size of Africa. The UN resolution at the General Assembly was passed by 164 votes to one, including by France and the UK. You're up to date on Original 106.
0: No queues.
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0: You've just stepped into the Original 106 Saturday night.

across Tayside. This is Original 106. Hello and welcome to the show. That's Calvin Harris and One Kiss with Dua Lipa. Sort of the first time we'd heard of her, really, and it's come back around again to being just a huge tune, hasn't it? Dapunk before that, Get Lucky. And Vanessa, welcome. Come on into the show. This is the show where we're bringing those absolute dance floor classics, those anthems and floor fillers to you, wherever you are, for your Saturday night. This is Rihanna.

0: Bobby Brown too can play that game on Original 106. He's not talking about Cranium, because that's like six people. I bought Cranium. I was delighted because I thought this is amazing. And then I just never had enough friends to play it. So it just sits there with the Play-Doh portion of it just drying out year after year. It's a sad tale. He doesn't cover that in the song, does he? This is Original 106. It's Vanessa, if you want to be my friend, Cranium's ready to go. I've got Robin S on the way and Infernal next.
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0: Rue De Silva, Touch Me, on original is Vanessa. What an absolute tune that is. That's what it's about. Those kind of dance floor classics. 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Maybe you are in the gym. 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Delight is on the way and Donna Summer next.
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0: 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Okay, I've got CC Peniston lined up. 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

across Tayside. This is Original 106. It's Vanessa Motion here. Hello, welcome. That is Kylie Can't Get You Out of My Head, the pop goddess that she is. And I often wonder why she doesn't have a moisturiser range, because she looks fantastic, doesn't she? I've tried everything and I still look exactly the same, if not worse. I'm not convinced. She's gone down the route of having alcohol and she doesn't look like she ever has a hangover. So whatever she does for her skincare routine is the bomb. Can we please, I would fly off the shelves. I don't know why she doesn't do it. Right, on the way we've got Tayo Cruz. After this one, it's Utah Saints on Original.

0: Kygo and Higher Love. It's original 106 Vanessa Motion here. Hope you're good. Thank you for joining us. I've got Michael Gray lined up, Love Inc. and Alex Gaudino with Kelly Rowland next.
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0: Rob Sinclair, Love Generation on Original 106. It's Vanessa. Welcome to the show. Look, if you've had a great week, we double down and we bring out the dance classics to just peak that week. If you've had a bit of a rubbish week, we're going to draw a line. You're going to get those tunes on and turn them up anyway and bring the good vibes. Whamgy Project's on the way and the Original up next on Original.
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KLF, Justified and Ancient. I actually thought KLF stood for their name, as in letters of each member of the band, but it was Chaos Liberation Front, and the whole thing they had was they were going to write a book, or they wrote a book to say we've made loads, we can make a million, they made a million, they burned a million, they regretted then burning a million. So probably what they should do is should write a book about that and make a million from it.

0: Rosie Gaines, who's in your personal space, closer than close. I hate when that happens. Usually in the queue for a till, isn't it? And then you turn round as a person, like you have to kind of like fold your own arms back in because the person's so close you're going to whack them. Why do you do that? Don't do that. Don't do what Rosie Gaines is singing about. It's not okay. On the way, got Mojo and Moose Tea next on Original.
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0: 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Original.

This is Original 106. Roger Sanchez, Another Chance. My name's Vanessa. Thanks for being here. We are bringing the party to you, wherever you are. We are bringing that dance floor to you. Now, you might be heading out to go and party somewhere shortly. That's great. Maybe you're heading back from work. Maybe you are working. Then we bring that to you. Coming up, I'm going to get on my favourite song at the moment, and it's in what? Number two on the UK charts. There's a lot of people's favourites. Hugel with Ultra Natty, but there's a lot of debate around it. I'll say more about that shortly. And this absolute slice of class, Berry, Sunshine After the Rain. It's Original 106.

0: got controversy around it, hasn't it? Such a tune. UGL. UGL. And Ultranati and Moving to the Sun on original. So the controversy is it's an AI song. So it started off as AI. There's a third name that isn't listed there. I can't remember her name. M-I-N? I think it's the person that has created it originally on AI, and then UGL's apparently got hold of it and sort of re-sung it. That sounds very similar to the first one. But it's a banger. What are you going to do? If you're Australia, you're going to ban it. Because AI or songs from AI are now not allowed to enter the chart in Australia. So less good, but I'm sure he's making a pretty penny out of it anyway. ATB on the way and Technotronic up next.
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Pump Up the Jam on Originals. Vanessa Motion here. Hello. That is an absolute stone cold classic, right? And all ages love it. The 90s ravers to the ones that are in the clubs currently. And when I'm out DJing and I'm playing it to sort of 18, 19, 20, they run to the floor. Still, here's my theory as to why they know that one so well. Because it isn't played at the football like Freed from Desire is, or not as much. My theory is this. Let's Dance, the computer game. Was it called Let's Dance or Just Dance? I never remember which one. But anyway, you did the dance move to the song and Pump Up the Jam was one of the big, big tracks. And it's on YouTube as well as Wii. So I doubt they used the Wii. But my theory falls down when they're not cutting the shapes of the dance moves in that game when that song comes on. So I might be wrong, but they're very familiar with it. Coming up, Artemisia, Bits and Pieces after Nomad on Original.

0: DJ Jürgen, Alice DJ, Better Off Alone on Original 106. It's Vanessa, hello. That song, I feel, came back to everybody's consciousness when David Guetta brought out Play Hard, which used the sample of that. And Play Hard is not a tune we play often or at all. And it's one that could sit with a Weekend Weapon very nicely. Weekend Weapon is all about those tracks. We don't play every week, but they were the ones that you downed tools for and ran to the floor the minute you heard it in the club or wherever you are. We call it the Weekend Weapon. It is one from now or one from the past, and it's on the way after Inner City next.
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0: so good. Inner City, Good Life on Original 106. Okay, Weekend Weapon time. Remember when you're in the club and then the tune, the biggie of the moment came on? I always remember it for some reason as I was either at the bar and I'd stood there for ages to get to the front, or I was in the loos and you're like, what? And you had to get out there as quick as you could. And I would always try and find my space, my little box that I would dance on, my little sort of like DJ podium thing. Not DJ, but dance podium thing. And you had to, it was just the, it was the moment. It was euphoria. That's what Weekend Weapon is all about. And wait till you hear the one we've got this week.
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1: Now, this was reworked by Ewan McVicar, 2 years ago? But the original is the best. Eamon UK, it's Passion. I know. Banger.

Good, so good. I mean, still, it just slaps, doesn't it? What a tune. Eamon UK Passion on Original 106. That is the weekend weapon. It's what it's about. Look, wherever you are, even if you can't, because you're now serving a kebab to somebody, mentally dance. Turn the tunes up. Here we go. It's original.

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0: on Original 106, the lady who had just such a sharp, sharp bob. Envy. You'd need to permanently have a hairdresser on call for her bob or wear a wig, which might have been the answer. And Vanessa, good to have you here on the way. The biggest old school track? It's got to be now. Because of the football. Gala, Freed from Desire, up next.
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just nice house, isn't it? I'm in Van Helden, you don't know me. It was last summer, was it summer or was it autumn, that he came and played in Scotland for the first time ever. And he's back again this year. Now, I think it's this month, but I might be wrong. He might have been and gone already, in which case I've missed him again. I hope not. I'd love to see Armin van Helden live. It'd be amazing. Right. Coming up, more feel-good tunes. It's what the show is all about. Brothers in Rhythm is on the way after this. Clubhouse, light my fire. This is original.

0: such a good feeling, and it is just dripping in positive energy, isn't it? Love that tune. This is Original 106. I'm Vanessa. We're getting our sacks out. And Rihanna and Calvin got together to find love. That's on the way next on Original.
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1: Me not working hard. 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

0: Pitbull with Neo. Where on earth is Neo these days? You never hear from him, do you? Give Me Everything, it's original 106. I've got Dario G on the way after Corona.
1: Try me out, just take a chance with me, cause I wanna be yours. 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

0: Mario G Sunshine on Original 106. It's Vanessa Motion here. Hello. So it is September. It's now the beginning of autumn and the weather changing. But we still bring the sunshine in the form of that song. What a tune. Dario G, Sunshine. Right, on the way. I've got Venga Boys and DJ Quicksilver next.
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14: Wherever you're heading, if you want to share a laugh, the latest, or an actual in-person chat, on the train, you can.

Mick and Leo Sayer, who are bringing in the autumn vibes with Thunder in My Heart again. It's Original 106. I've got Years and Years on the way very shortly. After this, The Shaman. Ebenezer Good. It's a

0: another cheeky wee hint of Whitney on the show. LMC versus U2 with a cheeky wee sing of Whitney. The singer is like not acknowledged. We know the story from the 90s. We know the drill. 90s and noughties, credit no one. That seemed to be, and use brackets. That seemed to be the plan. Take Me to the Clouds Above on original. Coming up, it is the original 106 Party Nights. Billy Ocean, Queen, the Jackson 5. What a start. Have an amazing weekend. I will catch you next week.
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1: I'd never met anyone like him. We'd drive around Rome on his Vespa. And he'd read me poetry from the old steps. And that's when I knew I was in love.
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1: 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Tell him, baby, baby, baby, baby, baby, baby, baby, baby, baby, baby, I'm on fire. I tell her, baby, baby, baby, baby, baby, baby, baby, baby, baby, I'm a
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